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1: Leaving the Forces can feel like stepping into silence. New routines, new questions, new pressures. That's where Best Mates We Got You comes in. 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

0: Events have been held and continue today to remember the D-Day landings of June 1944. That's the latest. I'm Adam Gilchrist.
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0: 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Here it comes.
2: 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Every time I try to wrestle with the truth, I'm lost on how. I'm a liar and then some. I'm a cheater at best. I'm sick of this wet noose around.

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0: 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You slap my arms, you slap my kiss. 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